Billy Bob Thornton is hanging with us on Country Nights Live tonight. And, you know, people are people, so we're going to have a little chat about what makes him happy coming up in two songs. Here's Sam Hunt's Country House.

0: He's an actor and a musician. Billy Bob Thornton is with us on the show.
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0: What makes you happiest in a day? What's the one thing where you just look up and go, damn, I'm happy?
2: My kids. When I'm not working, I'm with my kids, and especially my daughter, Bella. She's going to university up here in Central California and doing great. And one of the happiest things in my life is every afternoon, we live about 12 minutes from the campus. So every morning when we take her to school and every morning when we pick her up, something about being around that energy of college campus and your child's going there, you know, that's probably the biggest joy in my life right now. And then, obviously anything I do in music is always a joy too. And we're going on tour starting in, I think June 12th is our first date, and through the 8th of August. And I look forward to that every year. And then
0: which band?
2: With the Boxmasters.
0: Yeah. Okay.
2: And we're working on a couple of new records at once. We like to be a record ahead, you know, because the second half of this year is going to be very busy. We won't have time to make next year's record. So,
0: are you filming Landman later?
2: End of August. Yeah. So, once all that starts, that's why we like to get one record ahead. So we'll have next spring's record all ready to go, you know?
0: Yep.
2: And then with the Troubadours, we'll probably do some dates also at some point this year.
0: So will Slash come out on that? You, Mark Holly, and Slash, or how's that?
2: Well, Guns N' Roses are out, you know, off and on all year. So they just got back from South America, and they've got a lot of other stuff scheduled, I know. So that's probably, I don't know if Slash would go out on tour with us to come out and play one song, but maybe if we play L.A., he'll do it. You know, yeah, I'm sure he would do it in L.A.
0: Oh, that's a show I'd show up to. Absolutely.
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fact about Hardy, he loves snakes. I mean, he has been bitten so many times, it freaks me out just thinking about it. I just have nightmares. I'm going to have him teach me how to handle them sometime. Here he is with Eric Church, Morgan Wallen, and Tim McGraw, MacArthur.

We are hanging with Billy Bob Thornton on Country Nights Live tonight. If you want to see any of the video, we've got some of that posted up on our Facebook, Instagram, TikTok. Just look up With Bev Rainey. Like us, follow us while you're at it. Here's Jay.

day, Potts Farm was a place to go. 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Jack and Jim were a few good men. 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And all this small town, he said, she said. 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You better mind your business, man. Watch your mouth. Before I have to knock that loud mouth out. I'm tired of talking, man. Y'all ain't listening. Them old dirt

0: Landman's Billy Bob Thornton is on the show, and it turns out he and I are from the same neck of the woods.
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0: Hey, speaking of college, you were talking about taking your daughter in that 12-minute ride. Did you go to Henderson State University?
2: I did, yes.
0: I was born in Arkadelphia.
2: You're kidding me.
0: No. My twin sister and I, my parents went there.
2: That is crazy. Yeah. My parents both went to Henderson.
0: Are you serious?
2: Yeah. And
0: that's why I'm alive.
2: Well, it's why I nearly died when I was 20. Henderson is a great school, and you know, we had that rivalry with Ouachita across the street, you know.
0: Actually, Ouachita Baptist, yes.
2: Yeah. And, I only went for a year and a half, and I majored mostly in, you know, chasing girls and shooting pool. So I most of my classes were, I got grades in three classes, and the rest of them are all incompletes, because once I found out that college wasn't like high school, that you didn't have to go if you didn't want to, it's like your money. But I went on my dad's GI Bill, and it was a wild time when I went to Henderson. And, we used to, as a matter of fact, someone I know back home said that they were there recently. I think their child is going to Henderson. And,
0: okay.
2: And they were in some building, and they saw a plaque that had my name and picture or something on it, and it said something to the effect of, you know, you can fulfill your dreams, you can be anything you want to be, which for in my case translates to, if this idiot can do all right, anybody can.
0: Oh yeah, I think that's how I ended up in radio. Realizing you don't have to show up to college.
2: Oh yeah, it's amazing. But my daughter is the exact opposite of me. I mean, she's like, a student at a top school in the country and all this kind of stuff. So Cal Poly. And so she's the studious one in the family.
0: And, what's she majoring in?
2: She majors in English, minors in biology.
0: She is smart.
2: So, it's just good for me to, you live vicariously through your kids sometimes, you know, and when they're doing well, it just makes you so proud. And I feel blessed every day about pretty much everything, you know.
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Russell Dickerson just celebrated his birthday in a big way last week here in Nashville by putting on a big old show. Such high energy, always so much fun. Here's Worth Your Wild.

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Billy Bob Thornton is on the show with us tonight. We're going to be chatting with him some more in two songs, talking about his brand new song, True American Racer, 500 Miles, and his brand new band, The Backbeat Troubadours, plus the documentary that the new song's on about Bobby Rahal. Here's Ella Langley and Be Her. She

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3: I do.
1: Okay.
3: Yes. I'm kind of like hockey. I don't know anything about hockey, but I watch it when the U.S. is playing men's and women's in the Olympics. You know what I mean? And so I'm a baseball fan, so I watch like every baseball game. But with racing, I usually wait, until the big races come along, and watch it. I've always been fascinated by it. I mean, I watched it as a kid and a teenager quite a bit, you know, back in the days of A.J. Foyt and guys like that, you know, and Bobby Rahal. I remember, you know, Bobby Rahal very well. And when Scott, who's always been involved in IndyCar, you know, he said he was doing this about Bobby Rahal. And I didn't really know the full story of him until Scott kind of told me how he kind of came out of nowhere and all this kind of stuff. And, you know, I kind of always considered myself an outsider and an underdog in a lot of ways, you know, and well, pretty much in every way. But, you know, you normally don't become popular with a face like this.
1: Stop it.
3: But if you keep your head down and do the stuff you believe in, you know, I think you persevere and, you know, things happen. I guess, you know, that's the case with Bobby Rahal. So we're proud, you know, to be a part of it and be a part of the documentary. And I think the song's going to play at the end credits, I believe, on the movie. Yeah.
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By the way, if you haven't heard Jason Aldean's new album, Start to Finish, it's called Songs About Us. Go get it. Just hit play. Here's Whiskey Drink. Hey, Whiskey.

Country Nights Live. We've got Billy Bob Thornton on the show. I love him in Landman. So we're going to chat with him about that a little bit coming up in two songs. Right now, let's play you some Cody Johnson. Here's The Fall.

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2: Obviously, everybody wants to know, is there anything anybody can look forward to in the next season of Landman? Everybody's watching it.
3: You know, Taylor keeps everything pretty close to the breast, you know. We usually don't find out anything until he'll usually tell me, but it's still usually a couple of weeks before we start. So I don't have any idea. My guess, my sort of gut feeling is it's going to be kind of a combination of season one and season two, because season one was more about the, you know, the actual working on oil rigs and the what my job was, and there was more, you know, danger and stuff in it, and crime and different things like this, more action. Second season is more about the family and about the actual executive branch of the oil business. And so, I mean, knowing Taylor, I got a feeling he's going to kind of keep that family thing going and at the same time bring back the craziness of season one. That's just my guess.
2: My favorite are the dinner scenes in that
3: TV. Oh, yeah.
2: There's nothing better than the dinner scenes and finding out what your wife is going to be wearing next.
3: Well, you know what? The dinner scenes are more dangerous to me than the oil stuff.
2: Have you learned anything about being a landman doing the show? A lot?
3: Yeah. I knew a lot of people in the oil business, you know, coming up, because I lived in Houston, Texas, and before I came to LA, which has been longer ago than I'd like to say, but I've been out here most of my life, and but I came here from Houston, and so the people that I knew in the oil business were mainly you know, attorneys and stuff like that, you know, not really the oil guys themselves. But you know, a lot of people that you see in the entertainment business worked in oil rigs and stuff like that. You know, Trace Adkins,
2: yeah, love him. He's got some great stories.
3: Oh yeah,
2: that's an easy gig.
3: Two or three other people I know also worked on oil rigs, and matter of fact, Larry Gatlin's family was involved in stuff out in West Texas. Yeah.
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Instagram, Facebook, TikTok, wherever you get social with us. Lots of videos. Luke Bryan, Jason Aldean. We're talking to Billy Bob Thornton tonight. Want to see the video? We got it for you. Sam Hunt, 23. You can make

Billy Bob Thornton hanging with us on Country Nights Live tonight. And, you know, he's just an infamous actor. He's in everything. Right now, Landman. Chat with him a little more about being an actor, also being a musician. More of that coming up in two songs. Here's Luke Holmes.

0: We all know he's an actor, but did you know he's a musician too? Billy Bob Thornton is with us.
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2: Which would you rather be, a landman, an actor, or a musician?
3: Oh, landmans too. I mean, you just, every minute of the day is just a nightmare, practically. You know, I grew up as a musician, you know, since I was a little kid. And, you know, so music is the thing I've done all my life. Accidentally became an actor, but I grew to love it over the years. I really did, and I appreciate it so much. And, I mean, anything you do is out of the same mind. So I kind of look at it as all the same thing in a lot of ways, because, you know, Bob Dylan does a painting. It's the same mind that Bob Dylan wrote songs with. So
2: 100%.
3: Yes, I mean, I think if you're an artist, you're just an artist in whatever direction you go. And I mean, I'm more accustomed to the music business. Well, the business part, I'm not accustomed to any business in any field. but just in terms of the art of it, I'm, you know, probably more used to songwriting than anything else. But people used to say, but you're so natural as an actor. I said, yes, because I don't know any better.
2: Oh, that's the best part of life, when you walk into something and you just don't know any better, and everybody realizes that you're not trying to pretend to be anything you're not.
3: Right.
2: Even if you're acting.
3: Yeah, I don't know. I always tell people my success in that world just came out of ignorance. I did it, you know. But, I love all of them. I really do. And, I don't think it'd be easy to give up any one of them.
2: Well, you make it all look very, very easy. And I'm glad that you get that 12 minutes a day back and forth with your daughter.
3: That's right.
2: That's the sweet spot in life right there. You nailed it.
3: It sure is. It's like, you know, asking her how it went at school today. And she tells me these stories and stuff about it. And I mean, as you get older, you know, your priorities sort of smooth out a little bit. You know, and so it's just such a joy to, you know, and, you know, I love my family, I love my music, and I love the things I do as an actor. So you can't beat that. You know, I worked a lot of horrible jobs back your way.
2: What's the worst job you've ever done?
3: Well, pretty much every one of them. I started hauling hay when I was about 13, but I worked at a sawmill, a machine shop. I drove heavy equipment. Worked for the Arkansas Highway Department on the asphalt crew.
2: Really?
3: Yeah, a lot of jobs like that. That's what I played music on the weekends. You know, that's kind of the way I came up. And if I hadn't known how to write a song, which led me to L.A., or gotten into the acting thing, you know, I'd probably still be back there, you know, playing something like Barney's Juke Joint on the weekends and working at a sawmill during the week. So I feel pretty fortunate.
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Martin's hanging with us on the show tonight, and I think he and I have a little something in common. Tornado Alley. Find out more about that in two songs. Here's Kelsey Hart's Fireworks. Oh.

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0: Billy Bob, it was really, really nice to get to meet you. I really appreciate you taking the time to hang with me today.
2: Oh, anytime. And I don't meet people from Arkadelphia very often. I mean, I had a lot of relatives, all my aunts and uncles and cousins in Arkadelphia. So I spent a good deal of my life in Arkadelphia. So
0: maybe I'll run into you there sometime.
2: Yeah, you never know, you know. Yeah, people always make fun of the name. They go, Arkadelphia. You know, and I'm like, yeah, you know, you got to be there.
0: Yeah, just let me have it. There's no going back. Yeah. I heard that there was a tornado that went through that town at one point and just tore up the entire town.
2: I do remember the tornado.
0: You do? Yeah.
2: Yeah. And yeah, Arkadelphia had one. When I was growing up there, we had one in Malvern that tore the town up pretty well, you know, but When my wife comes to visit me in Texas and my daughter comes to visit and the weather gets really bad and they freak out and I'm like, girls, I was raised in Tornado Alley.
0: Yes.
2: I'm used to it. I spent about half my life in a storm cellar.
0: Exactly. We used to go to the hospital basement and we were always so grateful whenever there was a tornado because that meant that all the pizza delivery guys were going to get stuck in the basement with us. And so us kids, anytime they yelled tornado, let's go, we were like, free pizza all night. That's how I equate tornadoes and Tornado Alley is with free pizza. I know, I'm weird, but.
2: I get it. We loved when they had tornado warnings because television used to go off. You had three channels and TV would go off at like 11 o'clock, 11:30 at night or whatever it was. Yeah. And then they would have that test pattern, you know, all night long. But on the nights of tornado warnings, they kept TV on so they could give you alerts. And so they would do, you know, show reruns of Andy Griffith or, you know, different shows. And it's like we got to stay up late and there was an event going on and my dad was on alert and, you know, all that kind of stuff. So we loved it because we could see the Honeymooners and Andy Griffith at midnight.
0: Oh, it's funny the things you pick up on in the middle of like tragedy. It's like, oh, wait, we get Andy Griffith. We get pizza.
2: Right. You know how kids are. We just, you know, they don't pay attention to the big thing. They just want.
0: Oh, there's three coming at once. Great. I'm not getting in the tub quite yet. Yeah. Oh, I hear you. Wow. I can't believe you went to college there. I'm going to let you go. It was so fantastic to get to talk to you.
2: You too. You too.
0: You have a great day.
2: You too. Thank you so much.
0: Me too. Bye.
2: Right. Bye-bye.
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Big special thanks to Billy Bob Thornton for hanging with us on Country Nights Live tonight. And don't forget, he's got his new song, True American Racer 500 Miles. It's in the documentary about Bobby Rahal that's on FS1. Check that out. It's a good documentary. Here's Carrie Underwood. Right now.

0: Don't tell on me. It's Jason Aldean on Country Nights Live. You know, he and Luke Bryan have a handful of Double Down Tour dates. Definitely, if you get the opportunity, go see that show. It is absolutely amazing. You know, there is one song that Jason Aldean kind of regrets passing on.
1: The one that always kind of stands out to me was Drunk on You that Luke Bryan ended up cutting and was a big hit for him. And the reason we passed on it was we were pretty much done with the record. I mean, we literally were looking for like one specific kind of song to finish the album out. And so I was kind of in the mindset of like, we had everything else covered. We were just listening for, you know, this one thing, like a big tempo thing or whatever that we needed. And so I heard it. I remember liking the song, but we didn't need it. And then Luke, he came over and played me songs off his record, and that was one of them. And I was like, ugh.
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Want to see more with Billy Bob Thornton? Kind enough to join us on the show tonight. Get social with us with Bev Rainey. Instagram, Facebook, TikTok. Like us, follow us. All your favorite country artists are up there. Shane Proffitt now. Here's Long Live Country. Help us.

This guy right here is going to be on Country Nights Live with us next Friday. He's been doing some traveling. Can't wait to hear about it. It's Tucker Wetmore in 3, 2, 1.

I'll never forget the look on Sam Hunt's face when I told him I was in an airport in Cambodia, of all places. Yeah, Cambodia. And they started playing this song over the loudspeaker. It was so great. Body like a back road. Got a girl.

0: Chris Jansen's Being a Beer on Country Nights Live. We've got Thomas Rhett coming up by request next. And if he could pick a dream collaborator outside of country music, here's who it would be.
1: I would say out of this genre, Bruno Mars has kind of always been my one. 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But yeah, Bruno would be a lot of fun to duet with. If I could just get a little bit of his swagger, like even just a third, and be able to dance similarly, you know, I feel like we could record something really neat.
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14: A better life with Dr. Sanjay Gupta.
15: The risk of stroke goes up for all of us as we age. But for women, the risk really amplifies after menopause. In fact, one in five women in the United States between the ages of 55 and 75 will have a stroke. But according to a new study carried out by researchers in California, adhering to the Mediterranean diet can significantly lower that risk. One expert said, "We continue to see study after study showing that a predominantly plant-based diet improves all sorts of different outcomes. Now, with this diet in particular, you've seen it lower the risk of certain types of cancer, diabetes, depression, dementia, even gum disease. Now, as a reminder, the Mediterranean diet prioritizes eating vegetables, fruits, beans, olive oil, nuts and fish, and limiting meat and dairy. I'm Dr. Sanjay Gupta, helping you live a better life.
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So many great guests lined up for you all throughout the summer on Country Nights Live. It's going to be a good summer, y'all. I'm just letting you know. See you tomorrow at 7. Here's Kane Brown's Woman. Hey, it's not a

0: Good morning, good evening, whatever time of day it is for you. Always happy that you are here. My name is Justin. This is the Overnight Ride. There's like a bunch of free Pringles across the hall from me. Have you seen the trend of people just pouring chocolate into the Pringles can, letting it set, and then eating it like that? Is that healthy? Do Pringles feel healthier than regular chips?
1: That's

0: Megan Maroney, Beautiful Things on the Overnight Rides. She had a new song yesterday. Kind of. It was on the Target exclusive version of Cloud 9. So if you bought it at Target, you got extra songs. But now that one, Traitor, is available everywhere. Here's the thing about Target. I do love Target. I've been seeing TikTok videos where people will hide toys that are like good for resale under the bottom shelf in the toy section. So I've been going to Target lately and lifting those up to see what I can find. So far, I've just found dust in fingernail clippings. I guess people just bite their fingernails in public and throw it and it winds up under there, which is horrifying. I haven't found anything worthwhile to resell or purchase for a future date to see if it gains value. I look insane when I do this. I think TikTok is tricking me.
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I'm Justin. It's the Overnight Ride. Morgan Wallen in Gainesville, Florida this weekend. Hoping he walks out with Tim Tebow. Then he's off for a couple weeks. So I have time to develop what my next guess is for his walkout.

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Saw a couple photos. My guy. He had the outfit on. Here's Ian. Love is Blind.

King just announced a headlining tour off the momentum of being on tour with Morgan Wallen. Couple dates, he had to add a second one, so the popularity's there. Here's Get to Drinking on the Overnight Ride.

0: I cracked myself up. That's Hudson Westbrook, Painted You Pretty, on the overnight ride. I saw him open for Bailey Zimmerman 2 weeks ago, and he played House again. And the crowd reaction was so big, I was like, he should play it twice. And then call it House again. Again. Eh? Eh?
1: We're here for you. Second and third shifters, we are here for you. More.
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You can always find me on Instagram. My name is Justin. It is The Overnight Ride. Instagram is Justin Off Air. I am taking it seriously, posting a video almost every single day. And by taking it seriously, I'm taking serious the strongly worded email I was sent by the upper management here. Right now, the band Perry and Psychological.

Big thank you to Ashley McBride for stopping by the show yesterday after the interview. We were just talking about things. We went downstairs to take a picture together, and I talked about how I got cut by the table down there. And she said I was a trooper for taking the table right into the leg and ripping my pants. It's the only positive thing out of being injured by a table here at work.

This is where the artists and fans of country music come together. Welcome to the Overnight Ride, live from Nashville to hometowns across the USA.

0: Langley, Morgan Wallen, I Can't Love You Anymore on The Overnight Ride. I don't think either one of them is playing that individually out on tour. Obviously, they're both separate right now. Ella jumping into her arena tour. But I did see, because I have FOMO of missing out on Dandelion, there is a call and response for the Ella fellas at her show. It feels great to be recognized. I feel like it's my duty now to make a road trip, find her, so I can yell the call and responses as loud as I can and make fellow fellas proud.
1: We get you through the night or the early morning, depending on your perspective.
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0: My name is Justin. 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As always, Instagram, Justin Off Air. Text me this weekend, 615-737-1033. It's Jackson Dean. Make a liar.
1: I ain't coming to your house.

I keep telling you my theory. If I say it enough, it will happen. Kenny Chesney has a new song, which means a new album. Then he got a tour when he released a new album. So next summer, summer of Kenny. And all hope, we're manifesting. It's Kenny Chesney, Carry On the Overnight Ride.

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0: Chase, Matthew, Lauren, Elena, all my exes on the overnight ride. I saw that Lauren, Lainey, Ella, and Miranda were all together at Lainey's wedding. Imagine walking up to that seating chart and just seeing the amount of people sitting at the same table. I'd be so nervous. Like me, I wasn't going to get an invite, but just being thrown in there, I'm nervous thinking about it.
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Blake wrapping up another Vegas residency, which means he'll probably be back soon. It's Blake Shelton. Let him in anyway. On the Overnight Ride.

2 days in one today. My name's Justin. This is the Overnight Ride. Actually, one of these activities you could start soon, or both, National Mimosa and National Barbecue Day. Mimosas, as you get up early to get the pork on, right?

0: This may be counterintuitive, but it works every single time. My name's Justin. This is The Overnight Ride. As we're getting ready for the show, I come across real simple after dinner habits that can help you sleep better. Now, I have two, but let's read what they have. Create a calm, winding down routine. Rest and digest, which sounds like Ronco. Set it and forget it. They also say drink water. Now, I've seen the tip where you're supposed to chug a lot of water before you go out to eat so you don't eat as much, but then you got to get up off the table and pee a lot. Now, one of these, a light walk. I love a hard walk after a dinner, especially like Italian food. And I love going out for Italian, love going out for barbecue. But I'm a big proponent. If we're eating, we're walking. I mean, if I love Texas Roadhouse, right? Gorge myself there because the food feels like it's free. The rolls and the free appetizers. Usually they're standalone. So I'll do two or three laps around the outside when I'm done eating. But there's one step before that, especially if you're at like an Italian meal or a place that has espresso. Shot of espresso for the whole table. I don't care if you don't like coffee. Everybody's taking one. It's a communal drink. And then you do a couple laps and you're good to go. Oh, Justin, that'll keep you awake. No. In my mind, the caffeine is absorbed into the food. Helps break it down. You take the walk, you expend the energy from the shot of espresso, and you are good to go. If we're eating, we're walking, and we're shooting caffeine as well.
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Now, it didn't happen last night, but it might happen tonight. Luke Combs shotgunning Cheese Whiz on stage. He's been shotgunning beers, but he's in Green Bay, Wisconsin. Packers fans are called the Cheeseheads. So, you know, just shotgun the cheese that's mostly plastic. But it's good. I don't care that it's probably fake. I can

Good news for everybody listening in Dallas. Jordan Davis is coming there in a couple months to play the Red Bull Jukebox. Now, they did this in Nashville a couple months ago. Fans vote on the set list, collaborations, how to arrange songs. And to me, it looks like it's a free-for-all. So if you're listening in Dallas and you plan on going to the show, let's collaborate together and just vote for Creed songs. I need to see Jordan Davis sing Higher. It's one of his hype songs before the show, so I don't think it's that far-fetched.

Very proud of Russell Dickerson for selling out Red Rocks in Colorado, but he did not jump through a table. But I have been seeing Artie, his mascot, has been making more appearances at the show. I think by the end of the tour, a little wrestling match between Artie and Artie. Do you do hair versus hair? There's got to be a stipulation. It's happened to me on the overnight ride.

0: The ACM Awards are tomorrow night. I realized I've made no predictions on the air. A couple months ago, I said that Parker McCollum should win Album of the Year. I kind of want to stick with that. But who will win? Zach Top, Carter Faith, Riley Green, Morgan Wallen, Parker McCollum. I'm still going with Parker. I'm hoping for Parker. That album is so good. And it's named after him.
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Tomorrow is the day. Ella Langley's perfume, Be Her, will be at your local Ulta store. I'll be up pretty early. Do I stop by? Does it look weird if I go buy her perfume? I'll just keep repeatedly saying, it's for my mom, it's for my mom, it's for my mom. But I want to smell it.

name is Justin. This is the Overnight Ride. As always, you can find me on Instagram, Justin Off Air. Text me this weekend, 615-737-1033. It's Alexandra Kay and Straight for the Heart.

doing a service to everybody. My name is Justin. This is the Overnight Ride. A couple days ago, we got the official NFL schedule for this upcoming season, and my Philadelphia Eagles are playing here in Nashville, week number two. It's going to be 85 degrees. I'll be sweating because my Eagles watching outfit is entirely black. The last time the Eagles played here was in 2018, and I came here, and this city ran out of Miller Lite. So, over the next couple weeks, I'll be stopping by my local haunts and reminding them to double up the shipments on Miller Lite. Us Philadelphia people like what we like. Here's Megan Maroney in Beautiful Things on the Overnight Ride.

0: be a burrito.
1: My name's Justin. This is the Overnight Ride. How's no one thought of this before? Now, I have a scheduled vacation. I may be rethinking what I do. Sleep tourism will be this summer's biggest travel trend. U.S. Weekly, Us Weekly, whatever it's called, says sleep tourism has recently become one of 2026's biggest travel trends. 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That all sounds great. Here's what I want. There's two things I look for at a hotel, but only one is usually listed. We all know I love a hotel waffle. It's one thing that keeps me level when I'm traveling. Why don't hotels list how cold their rooms get? I will pay extra money if I see a thermostat on a brochure that says 55 degrees. I've only found two of them. One of them was in the Poconos on some resort in Pennsylvania where the thermostat went to 55 degrees. When I'm in a hotel, I want to crank that thing all the way down. I'm going to wrap myself up and make myself a giant burrito. If your hotel, your resort, says you can become a burrito if you stay here, that'll be the only place I'll travel to.
2: Be right back.
3: 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Thank you for being part of our family.
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woman on the overnight ride. His bar opens up this week. I will do recon for us to see what the menu is like. Hopefully it's named after his songs. Like, Lose It could be chili, because your stomach may hurt afterwards. What would woman be? Maybe leave that one. Now, Parker McCollum the other day pointed something out. That no one in a Fast and the Furious movie ever stopped for gas. And now I can never watch those movies and not think of it. So thanks, Parker. Here's Killing Me on the Overnight Ride.

I did not realize that when Kacey Musgraves dressed as an armadillo, she was shopping for her album in a Walmart. And it was to promote her new Walmart collection with Lee. There's like pants and shirts and jerseys and keychains. I can do a keychain. I don't think the shirts will come in 3XL. It's new from Kacey. Here's Loneliest Girl. I'm getting-

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0: drunk.
1: We all knew it. Dan and Shay were fine. Dan and Shay were okay. Dan and Shay, still friends. My name's Justin. This is The Overnight Ride, of course. Released Say So just a couple months ago, probably about a month ago, but now they have announced their sixth studio album, Young, will be arriving on August 21st. They say this is by far our most personal album yet and gives a real-time snapshot of exactly where we are in our lives. From the bottom of our hearts, thank you so much for your patience and support while we made Young. We've never been more proud of a batch of songs and hope they mean as much to you as they do to us. And the music video for this one, they're dressed as professors and they're in an old school building. So the last tour was bigger houses and they sat on top of a small house to make them look big. When they announced the tour, will the stage be kind of like an old school house? The visuals are there. Let's run with it.
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4: A better life with Dr. Sanjay Gupta.
5: You know, it's interesting. For such a long time, I think people thought about diseases as something that mostly happened later in life. Just in recent years, however, we as a society have really begun to think about preventing certain ailments much, much earlier. Case in point, new study out of Northwestern University School of Medicine found the mid-30s are a major turning point for men's heart health. For women, about a decade later. But for the men, this is the time when you really need to be thinking about your heart health seriously. At a bare minimum, start seeing a primary care doctor once a year just to get your blood pressure and cholesterol checked. You can also look up and then do your best to follow what is known as the American Heart Association's Life's Essential 8. These are things everyone can do to decrease their risk of heart disease. I'm Dr. Sanjay Gupta, helping you live a better life.
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1: I do love John Party because I feel like we think the same way. He is headed to the UK and he had to stop at his favorite place before, which is Walgreens, to get Imodium and Pepto-Bismol. I am just one of those people that's always nervous. My stomach's going to hurt in a weird place. And John seems to be the same way. Some would say it's neurotic. I would say we're just always prepared. John Party boots off.

know I've been predicting that Parker McCollum will win Album of the Year tomorrow night on the ACM Awards, but I would not be shocked if Zach Top, Ain't In It For My Health, tops the category. It's kind of hard. I could do like should win, will win, but I feel like that's unfair. I'm still going with Parker, but Zach may take it. Here's South of Sanity.

My name's Justin. This is the Overnight Ride. Flatland Cavalry up for ACM tomorrow night. Group of the year. We'd love to see him. This guy's great. He's never coming back on the Overnight Ride.

0: name's Justin. This is the Overnight Ride. Who's this?
1: Jeff the Joke Guy.
0: Jeff the Joke Guy calling from Dallas, Texas. We'll make you laugh, make you groan, make you think, give you life advice. What's going on?
1: This dad told his son, go to your room. And his son storms off and says, Jim Morrison was overrated. And the dad said, what did I tell you about slamming the doors?
0: Niche joke, but good.
1: Fact. The fastest land mammal is a toddler that's been asked, what's in your mouth? If I had a dollar for every girl who finds me unattractive, they would eventually find me attractive. Only the scientists have tested what they claim is the world's strongest suction cup. I'm not sure how they pulled it off. If I die and come back as a hillbilly, is that reincarnation?
0: Reincarnation?
1: So, the brownies my sister started making in her Easy Bake Oven in 1967 are ready if you want one now. I'd like to thank whoever told my mom that WTF means, wow, that's fantastic. Her texts are so much more fun now. What's blue and not heavy?
0: Blue and not heavy, what?
1: Light blue.
0: Oh, no.
1: Ask a chef if he had ever served a steak raw. And he said, yes, but it's rare.
0: Oh, no.
1: This is Jeff the Joke Guy signing off.
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Gavin Adcock, wannabe on the overnight ride. My name is Justin. I did run into Jacob Hackworth the other week at a Russell Dickerson show. And I said, hey, my name's Justin. Love your shirt. It was a nice shirt. I may buy it. He told me where to get it. He did not have a discount code. It's Jacob Hackworth. And what took you so long?

Say so. Dan and Shay, Say So on the Overnight Ride. Brand new album called Young will be out on August 21st. It's Josh Ross and Hate How You Look.

0: Ashley McBride, What If We Don't, on the overnight ride, who was on the show yesterday, did reveal a hidden talent. She does know how to play the horns. I don't remember what specific horn she told me she could play, but she does her little residency right down the street at Eric Church's Bar Chiefs, where she has her own bar inside Barception. It's like playing little dive bars again, and she decided to cover No Doubt and had one of her bandmates' dads arrange a song for them. So much talent in that band.
1: We're here for you. Second and third shifters, we are here for you. More.
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name's Justin. It's the Overnight Ride. As always, catch me on Instagram, Justin Off Air. Shoot me a text this weekend, 615-737-1033. It's Kevin Powers, Shaboozy, and move on.

Feels like we got a lot of album announcements this past week. Now, this one was on American Idol. This past Monday night, Luke Bryan announced his album Signs will be out at the end of the summer. Let's play it again on the Overnight Ride.

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11: If you're someone who isn't super active, just thinking about the amount of exercise you're supposed to get every week can feel daunting. 75 minutes of vigorous exercise, 150 minutes of moderate intensity exercise. It's a lot. But I have some good news for you in the form of a recent study out of Norway. Researchers found that for most sedentary people, getting just 5 more minutes of meaningful movement a day had a statistically significant impact on their expected lifespan. So did reducing the amount of time they sat every day by just 30 minutes. That's not to say that this bare minimum is what you should aspire to, but I think it's a good reminder that doing something is always better than doing nothing. The point is, just get started. Work just a little bit more movement into your daily routine, and don't even think of it as exercise. I'm Dr. Sanjay Gupta, helping you live a better life.
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Good morning. This is Margie. This is a great way to start off a Saturday. This lady is my pick for Entertainer of the Year tomorrow night on the ACM Awards. This is Megan Maroney, Beautiful Things on K105.

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1: I love a first cast when the water's glass and the line starts to run. 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I love a twilight in the morning before the day wakes up.

0: Jordan Davis, What My World Spins Around on K105. Good morning. This is Margie. Happy Saturday to you. It's supposed to rain today, so if you're looking for something fun to do indoors, the Great Lakes Large Scale Train Expo is happening today at the Metroplex Expo Center from 10 until 4. And the last time they did this, they had such a huge turnout. So apparently we do have a lot of train lovers in K Country. In fact, they say if you're just curious or you're just looking for a family fun-filled day, or if you're really into railroading.
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0: Luke Combs, that's back in the saddle on K105. Good morning. This is Margie. Do you have a ton of baby stuff you want to get rid of? Or do you need baby stuff, but you don't want to spend too much money on it? Then you will love the Baby Bargain Boutique. 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

105.1 K105. Well, we all know Faith Hill just kind of disappeared from the spotlight a few years ago, which is fine. She's allowed. About a few weeks ago, Tim McGraw posted a video of he and Faith on their tour, their Soul to Soul music tour for 20 years ago. And fans were just clamoring for her in the comments, saying, Faith, we miss you. Where are you?

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1: It's 105.1 K105. Happy Saturday. This is Margie. It's going to be nice and warm today, getting really warm next week. We're not used to that. A little bit of rain today, too, but that's okay. Jason Aldean and Burning It Down.

It's K105. Good morning. This is Margie. Hardy is going to be a blossom on May 28th. Starting this Monday, we're going to have free tickets for you. Be listening to find out how you can win.

0: Morgan Wallen with I'm the Problem on K105. He's up for Entertainer of the Year on tomorrow night's ACMs. JT and I will go over all of that on Monday, who the winners are. In the meantime, for today, if you love fair food, if you go to the fairs, not for the rides or the music, but for the food, you're going to love this. Today is Fair Food Frenzy at Trumbull County Fairgrounds. 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

0: Post Malone and Blake Shelton, that's Pour Me a Drink on K105. This is Margie. So tonight, starting at 10, they're going to have to close a portion of 80 westbound. It'll be between Shenango Township, that's Mercer County in PA, between that and Hubbard. They have to remove a large vehicle that was involved in a crash. That's that section of 80 where there's a crash every other day. So there's still a big vehicle. I guess it's a truck. I'm not sure. There's still a very big vehicle there. So they're going to have to close the roads starting at 10 o'clock tonight to get it out of there. But there's going to be a detour. You can detour onto Route 62, and they expect to be all done by...
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for Entertainer of the Year tomorrow night on the ACM Awards. Luke Combs, Jelly Roll, Cody Johnson, Chris Stapleton, Morgan Wallen, Lainey Wilson, and this lady, my pick. Here's Megan Maroney in 6 months later on K105.

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It's 105.1 K105. This is Margie. A nice warm weekend, some rain off and on. Hopefully it'll hold off tomorrow because there's some bird watching stuff happening. I'll tell you about it in 6 minutes.

0: Blake Shelton with Stay Country or Die Trying. This is K105. I am Margie, and if you are big into birding and bird watching, you might want to head out to Mosquito Lake this weekend. It's their fourth annual Big Birding Weekend. It started yesterday, and it goes through tomorrow. It's free, and they say that right now is peak spring migration. The birds are coming back because it's finally getting warm. So you might see some good stuff. If you want to go, just go to Truly Trump.
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105.1 K105. A lot of women are reporting that their husbands and boyfriends really have a crush on Ella Langley. Well, she is gorgeous with a gorgeous voice. They're called Ella's Fellas. Here's Ella on K105. Just

0: 105.1 K105, this summer's first Market on Main in Columbiana County, coming up today in a few hours, as a matter of fact, starting at 10, lasting till 4. It's going to have live music and food and drinks and over 80 vendors. And they're going to do this at the end of every month until November.
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It's 105.1 K105. Hardy is going to be a blossom on May 28th. That's not far from now. Starting this Monday, we've got your free tickets. 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

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Tomorrow night, the 2026 Academy of Country Music Awards, 8 o'clock. 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It's all happening in Vegas. Morgan Wallen is up for Entertainer of the Year. Ella, up for Female Artist of the Year.

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JT and I made our picks for the Academy of Country Music Awards going on tomorrow night, so we'll see how well we did on Monday. You guys made a bunch of picks on Facebook, too, so we'll see how well you did. You can still make your picks. Just go to our Facebook page. 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

0: Blake Shelton with Honeybee on K105. A big road closure in Howland Corners is going to start tomorrow. Crews will be working right where Route 46 crosses East Market Street, so several lanes are going to be closed off. So if that's your way to work, definitely allow extra time. You'll also have to learn the detour, because that's going to be going on until October.
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It's 105.1 K105. This is Margie. I am out of here. JT and I will be back at 5 a.m. on Monday morning. You enjoy your Saturday.

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You should hear her talking to her mama on the phone. I love it when she raps to an

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day, Potts Farm was a place to go. 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Jack and Jim were a few good men. 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I'm tired of talking, man. Y'all ain't listening. Them old

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2: 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And it's something that I never take for granted. And throughout my whole process of Nashville, from then to present day, I've just always had fun doing music, and I try to really make sure it's still about having

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0: 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And starting Monday, a north wind blowing through a patch of pine. 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

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This is so good. 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

Last night in Cleveland, Detroit 115, Cavaliers 94. So that means Game 7 is tomorrow night. Tip-off time, 8 o'clock up in Motown. We got them right where we want them. 105.1 K105.

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Cake and Free Quiz yesterday morning at 8:20. JT and Margie asked us the question. 28% of us have never used this in our car. The answer was, believe it or not, the horn. Way to go. Dustin from Carrollton gets to wear the K Country Quiz crown all weekend long. Good going, my man.

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1: Hey, y'all, I'm Luke Bryan with my new song, Country, and She Knows It. 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

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That sunset cliffs by the sea in the night rolled in. And you still talk about that moon that I can't recall, but God, I saw all I needed to.

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Zimmerman originally bought the Chevy Silverado he's singing about in this song from his grandpa. Had to go to the bank to get a loan for it, even though his grandpa owned a used car dealership. Paid it back off. There you go. It's a hard-working boy.

If you missed Billy Bob Thornton on the show last night, well, hang out tomorrow night with us. We're going to be revisiting some of that conversation. Right now, let's play a Josh Ross. Here's Hate How You Look on Country Nights Live. Hey.

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Not just the song, but the message in it. Take a solid listen and always remember, you can pick up the phone. There's somebody in your life that you can just say so to and stand in shape.

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the Double Down dates, if you have not seen them co-headline. Oh my goodness. It is so good. 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